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Song was recorded in 1982 by the Cool and the Gang.

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0: Hey khona.
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2: Not natural, women are spiritual. And every man that is here, I challenge you, starting with you Mnuna. You don't sleep with a woman, you sleep with your mother. Because the woman that you sleep with is able to reproduce you.
3: Does that sound right?
2: Mira mkomana. 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Your wife is your wife, yes. But she's your mother. Because your wife will reproduce you. Kademo aka kanomirira the feminine energy. 3 months later after a baby girl is born, then you take the child out. When the moon sits and you show the child, the half moon, and you tell the child, there is your mother. Was from that day onward, that child, female child, must understand that her cycles of life are going to be managed by the movement of the moon. That's why even in Shona, when women are there, we say Warikumwezi. Hello?
4: Yeah, that's deep.
2: Where are they? They are with the moon. Women are there for spiritual portals, sacred spaces that translate human beings from sperm and water into bone and marrow. This represents the purity of women. And when a country loses the virginity of girls, it has lost its spirituality. That is the cleanest space of any nation, is a girl child. And any man who walks out there destroying virginity, you are destroying spirituality and truthfulness. For the only truth we have is women. The rest are lies. And if our women can produce after truth, the world will be restored to order. It may sound like a big obligation, but in a world that seems to undermine the value of women, I come as an African traditionalist and I say, the center of the community and the nation is women. And there's no way any man can carry this on their shoulder and they abuse women. This represents the protection of women, the spirituality of women, the purity of women, the reproduction of women, the portal into life of women. They're very scary diamond shape. You see on my hand, the 4 grandmothers, the 2 grandmothers, 2 grandfathers who make your mother, 2 grandfathers, 2 grandfathers who make your father. These 2 come together. When these 4 are together, there is the door into life itself. Sleeping with a woman is accessing this diamond shaped space, and you need a conversation with the ancestors to who have brought this door into your hands. It's illegal, therefore, to sleep with a woman unless you have had a conversation.

0: with those that are with you. That's why in Shona we say Mangwanani, Mamukase, Makadi, Mavoko, Salimonani. I don't see you, I see them who have brought you to me and who have access into the very portal of life. I need a conversation with those that have brought you into space. That's why many people, particularly men, are dying. It's because they are ministering in temples where they are not allowed.
1: Temples.

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2: The electoral justice mechanism allows for parties that are aggrieved, even by the decisions of the electoral court, to go to other superior courts to vindicate their rights. So there is no harm, really, in a party exercising its right to go to superior courts to vindicate their rights. Has the IEC tarnished the image of the commission? I don't think so. You know, if one reads the papers that the ANC submitted to the court, they went on a question of law, and that question of law was a correct interpretation of the word submit. That was what the application was about. It was a limited approach to the court on a very specific matter, which is how to interpret the word in legal terms, submit. And we are where we are now. The court has spoken, and we the judgment, and we note the intention of the ANC to vindicate their rights elsewhere to the superior courts.
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3: Yeah.
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4: We know very well that Polokwane City is not an easy game, we must say. But what matters the most, we are trying our level best to make sure that the way we performed, we're performing in patches against the Marumo. So we are trying to fix that. We are taking a positives where we're able to have a clean sheet and winning that game. So that's the mentality that we are looking for. As we are saying that we are growing very well and progressing. We want to achieve more than what we have achieved last season. So when we are going to the FIFA break, at least we are sitting in a very good position.
3: Kareko sihlalo weqembu lesiwelele FC uCalvin Lee John useqede ukudideka ngesimo ke somqeqeshwa leliqembu lehlohono lo CM nephini lakhe uVelem Jackson uLee John uthi ke laba ke baqeqeshi abakaqoshwe 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
0: Na umunu wazangunga ngashu mkata. But the way me take bangazi nendo isi vile wa kamindala sekati mpati. 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Time of the finance, the government and I, in the years, actually, machine is in the finance. Because these matters, they are cross. Because the whole thing, this command, there's nothing wrong with it. There's something wrong with it. I'll see you now, then, the veto, as a finalist, and see you now, and I'm not sure that you're from the province in our matter. Like kind of less really that kind of baba one tone as much as in the ENC. But they are okay, incorrect. It's not the first time I ENC a cuckoo party will be manifest. Yamang has been slamming such a thing over one time pinning out of another match. This is the most likely to be a fund of whatever wrong or it can mean there was disruption. But the other thing is there was disruption. With no doubt, I equal right. Because I had put that part, but it can go so good. You know, for the people, it can be the political game in the world. I look up over the energy. And that way, next time, I keep them.
1: Ya well Makeba enye into engiwarishayo kule oyirezayo abekho yini abantu ababaholi abangakwazi ukuyilungisa le yanto ngoba njonga ngisho le yanto ingagcina idala ukuthi kube nodlame udlame 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
0: 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But let me just quickly come back to issue your money is the IEC market. I'm very interesting. 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I don't know what you say as an individual political party. Who's over when you say we know what the money has a party team just like an end of the The way something I already remarked, second card, which is going to buy a doctor about the vote, I don't know what I'm saying. Gilly.
1: Okay.
0: But I have more than my kid, which so far, I say I've always said, corner, Sazo mwe tewe mwe mwe mwe mwe mwe mwe mwe mwe mwe mwe mwe mwe mwe mwe mwe mwe mwe mwe mwe mwe mwe mwe mwe mwe mwe mwe mwe 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
1: Phoenix, Ward 48, and this Ward 10, just to look at our critical sewer infrastructure, attending to leaks and spillages. I'm glad that our teams from the Ottawa sanitation operations were already on the ground, fixing some of the reported matters. I must say that they have a stable infrastructure, sanitation infrastructure in the city. And that when you see problems, you must know that the result of people depositing foreign objects into our systems, connecting to our systems illegally, as well as building over the sewer line. I think this message must go out to the people that if you're not doing all of your things, you will not be experiencing this best that we keep coming up. I'm happy with the team sanitation operations in the northern regions from the Ottawa office that they have all the issues under their control. That today, and let me say this week, we didn't have many issues. So that means that we are alive to the problems and we're dealing with these problems and on a daily basis.
0: Makabela kankoyi ngakubelithela ngqeqeza phambili kwezindaba siyesathi. 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
0: 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Okay. You know, we kulesi sesi 8. 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Yes.
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2: kunomuntu
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2: Awu.
0: 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Uyabona? So bathi ke there is no way. Yeah. Bathi ke amaphoyisa akabhizi ke nophenyo bakwethu. Zokhumbula ukuthi kunomkhomelo ka 400,000.
2: Yes.
0: Okhishwa amaphoyisa and then there is 500,000 okhishwa i Democratic Alliance.
2: Mhm.
0: Okushutha kwenza kube 900,000.
2: Yeah, there's a lady engimbone lapha ku TikTok.
0: Yeah.
2: Engathi usekapa.
0: Okay.
2: Engathi uyaboniswa ukuthi umuntu kanjani lo wenza lokho. Sengifisa ke kufike kuleyo party ke.
0: Yeah.
2: Yokuthi abanje.
0: Maphoyisa ngathi angambamba.
2: Mm-hmm.
0: Thank you. 11 after 8.
4: You won't believe what your cousin Tepo said.
5: Which Tepo?
4: Tepo Tepo.
5: Malum Tepo's grandson.
4: Here's a Tepo.
5: Hey, bay 3.
4: Oh no, Tepo Tepo.
5: Oh, Tepo.
4: Yes. Oh. So he was telling me about how Malum Tiriso is
5: Malum getting married. Malum Tiriso. Yeah?
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0: 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I told you I told you.

0: Okay.
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0: to
1: sorry, Miss Kuma.
0: Yeah, no, Miss Kuma, yeah, Miss Kuma, Miss Seven, I will say that. All right, my game, we are Peter Witt.
1: Makita jam siyaphila mfethu wena unjani
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1: 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Yes, yes.
0: Yeah, so any advantage yawo.
1: Okay.
0: Yeah.
1: Now
0: biggest problem now.
1: Yeah.
0: Oh, so no, so
1: yeah. 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
0: 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Not ukuthi you can use more over, but ideal is funa ngaphansi ka 35.
1: Yeah.
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1: isebenza kanjani
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0: remember i contraception ivimbi ukukhwela kuphela
1: yes
0: ayivimbi all the other problems
1: yeah
0: so ke always go ten hang for leyo reason leyo
1: okay
0: yeah le uthi nje manje it's more of a permanent method
1: okay
0: ongathi permanent long term
1: oh okay
0: long term yeah yeah so umuntu owaziyo so muthi wena ufuna ngane next 2 years then uthi is not for you unjoba usho iucd by the way usho iucd yes, T shape, copper, usually it's copper.
1: Lenin down.
0: Yeah, iba nentambo.

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1: 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But yes, there is a risk yokuthi you could develop i-cancer long term.
0: Okay.
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0: Yeah.
1: 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So it's one of those. But yeah, so kuphendula umbuzo, it's unlikely but it is possible. But if ever sithola ukuthi une-tumor ekhula ngokushesha ngenxa yama-hormones afana ne-estrogen, then siyasigweme nje altogether.
0: Mm.
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0: Okay.
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0: 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Could be ukuthi umagebu usedla ikanda la ayise kuvele ukuthi angibuyise.
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0: lo uthatha noma
1: 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Usually maphilisi they may make nausea. Ngicabanga inoza ne vomiting like chaza
0: yesene
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1: 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Yes, thank
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4: So we both well traveled over the weekend. It's going to be tricky. We faced them in the MTN and it took us 120 minutes to beat them. Last season we struggled as well. So we know they're a tough opponent. We know they're going to be combative. They're going to be competitive. They're really tight at the back this season. But for us, the preparation is business as usual. We've trained well. We've got the boys to recover and we've done everything we can to collect the 3 points at home.
3: Kanti-ke lo isekela lomqeqeshi eqenjini lamazulu FC uSiboniso Vilakazi uthi ke bayazi ukuthi umdlalo wabo nePolokwane City ngomgqibelo ngeke uzube lula. 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
5: We know very well that Polokwane City is not an easy game, we must say. But what matters the most, we are trying our level best to make sure that the way we performed, we're performing in patches against the Maroon. So we are trying to fix that. We are taking a positives where we're able to have a clean sheet and winning that game. So that's the mentality that we are looking for. As we are saying that we are growing very well and progressing, we want to achieve more than what we have achieved last season. So when we are going to the FIFA break, at least we are sitting in a very good position.
3: Khona-ke umdlalo wodwa we-Betway Premiership ongawulindela namhlanje kusihlwa umdlalo we-Durban City naloko iqembu le-Orlando Pirates. 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
2: Stage and we also basically highlighted the fact that this is going to become a health hazard to the community. And unfortunately, government or municipality doesn't take us seriously. They believe that we are laymen. I mean, simple logic will explain to anyone. Stagnant water will basically be a breeding ground for mosquitoes. So right now, we have an infestation of mosquitoes in our area. People can't sleep. Children can't sleep. It's costing families, and we are the lower income group families in this area. It's costing

0: giving them more money to buy basically, stuff to kill mosquitoes.
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2: I don't know, but at the department, since I said Mina, Umare, you get a fair amount, but also if you're not savings. So I don't specifically say, okay, so we say department, this is a Yosaba, it's a guy of farmers, it takes me a month back, you understand? So I wouldn't say specifically you go to Umama, the Pokuya, Utate, Kakuli, Matt, to know I'm a fair you know, when you ask, where's the special? Hence, he and Ezra from the end of the Department of Health. Because now, we got the deductive in terms of some respect. Mama don't say thing. Yes. So, Mama, the nation, and Uwa, we never had. So, what's the word? One of was a cool one, but our head. For a Mushu, who is named as part of it, because all news is a center, and we're education. Now, we know who tell him, I'm sure again, this is what I'm going to call. Now, tell him,
1: Pope, mrhanelwa kudubulo namapolisa enanda ngorhatya lophezulu. 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
2: The preliminary information is that it seems the body was dumped today. The incident happened somewhere. We'll follow up through our investigation and see what we can get out of this incident. This site is not good at all. For now, the scene is still active. We still have to get the details, even the people who discovered, who saw, etc.
1: Sengiphetha umsolo befunelwa uqhaqha lwamacala abucayi usaleke enkundleni ngenkathi tholana phezulu namaphoyisa enande enyakatho netheku ngokusho kwamaphoyisa lomlisi befunelwa amacala okubulala ukuzama ukubulala ukuthumba kanye nokuphanga kanti ke umataniswa neqembu legelekeqe lokuleya ndawo elaziwa ngeWest. 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
3: Police operationalized the information and when they arrived at the house, they found five men and introduced themselves as police officers. Upon requesting to search the five men, one of them ran inside the house and shots were fired. During the exchange of gunfire, the suspect was shot and fatally wounded. Preliminary investigations suggest that suspect was a feared member of a notorious West gang and was among the young men who were seen firing guns in a recent viral video, which was presumably recorded in Pomash. No police officer was injured during the shootout and a case of attempted murder on police officers was opened for investigation.
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2: You won't believe what your cousin Tepo said.
3: Which Tepo?
2: Tepo Tepo.
3: Malum Tepo's grandson.
2: Here's a Tepo.
3: Hey baby 3.
2: Oh no, Tepo Tepo.
3: Oh Tepo.
2: Yes. Oh. So he was telling me about how Malum Tidiso is
3: Malum getting married. Malum Tidiso.
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I'm a woman also. We are all angry. 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

0: besobe khuluma ke nabo bethula ke la uhlule ikhalo kubona abembokodo ke ebomvu soke ngalezi gamene.
1: Hi, our leader Jacinta Ngobese Zuma to make a statement against the killing. So we must really thank the women. It's the women that are leading much and much. This is a statement to has and released the statement via SA First Forum as

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So we must really thank the women. It's the women that are leading much and much. This is a statement to has and released the statement via SA First Forum as much and much movement to ensure that our message becomes clear. But here is a statement that we

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2: Saying na manje Ubus our women do not deserve to be killed And be made an example of By people who are angry Who do not want to leave our country We also are aware Ubus they want to retaliate us And want to, us to stop from saying Abantabalamba bahambe Everyone who is a foreign illegal immigrant must leave our country yeah. so we can deal with our issues all by ourselves. Yeah. We are here to say that we are not going to be burying our children from drugs, burying them because the women are killed, and burying them because they are taking their part. So all we are here for today is to say it's enough with our women. Our women are not going to be used for that. I'm not here to waste time. We'll give back to the national spokesperson.
3: Awe mulali umbuso wababulali mawe
4: awe
3: awe umbule umbuso wababulali babantu besifazane mawe
4: awe
3: down with gender based violence in Gauteng down
4: down
3: down with gender based violence in Park down
4: down
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2: Sikhathe manje ngo 27 minutes to 1 o'clock asibonga kakhulu kena ke la uhlobisile umntakazi Shoze.
3: I don't understand what is going on, like, but I've been seeing the signs, but I didn't know what is going on. Like, can we get these people that is killing our woman like this? It's a serious thing, guys. This is not a joke. It's not a joke. We can be standing like this just greeting someone without knowing that you will just die like that for nothing. We are innocent women standing out there doing our own things. We are not there to do anything bad to anybody. Whatever we are doing it because of unomntwana. We got children that we are taking care of. And our children that we are taking care of is not 1, 2, 3, 4. Now 7, Mina. I got 7 and I just lost my mother not so long ago. It's not even a month ago that I lost my mother and then everything just started happening like this. Can the government stand up and stand by the promise that they keep to us to say that everything will be fine, but we are not getting anything that we are supposed to get. We are voting. They are promising us that everything is over right, but there's nothing that's going right. People are still just dying. Women and children are still just dying, getting raped and killed. Bodies are being dropped anyway, anyhow, just like that. Is this the country that we are living in? Is this supposed to be South Africa? Did Nelson Mandela say like this? No, Nelson Mandela said, we are all one. We should be together. It's a rainbow nation. We should be together. Nobody's supposed to kill each other for somebody else's thing. It's not right.
4: Thank you, ma'am. I'm told that I'm a family victims are makukhona ama family victims akhona la sicela asondele so that sizo sondela mama. We are here to say this is a reality. Makhulu mama
5: da kuyaswana
4: bulela
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1: I'm been briefed. Leave those that are briefing us to make that statement. So, we don't have to, but I want to share with South Africans that groundwork has been done so that no one has doubt that we're picking up bodies and there's no work that's been done, because that will really be a defeatist approach. What we are saying is that the team is working around the clock. They're briefing us hourly and they're indicating the evidence that they have. I've just been briefed now by the provincial commissioner, 18 provincial commissioner, and I'm convinced. I mean, they've cracked many big cases before, so I have no ground to doubt them that they will break this case. But we have to give them space, we have to have evidence, we have to deal with these issues that we have to. When almost 9 to 11 people were killed in Denver. No one gave this team an opportunity to arrest the perpetrators. They did. Those perpetrators are in court. I can quote many cases that this team has done. And I have full confidence on them. And I'm just saying South Africans must know someone has declared war against us. And we'll push back. We're not going to surrender.
0: Right, yena ke namnumzane Panyaza leso fike loyo undinankulu ke sifundazweni ke sase Gauteng bekhuluma ke nabo lana ke bezindaba ke osukwini lolukelwa namhlanje. 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
1: Yesterday he appeared again in court. Yesterday he is still being remanded. Is remanded in custody. It's in Modabi. I am saying we are meeting as departments, so we want to get the fingerprints from the police and the prison to check so that we can confirm the nationality. We

0: We cannot say yes is a non-South African, but we have been informed that it's a non-South African. But from which country, that is what we are going to be establishing later today with our colleagues from the Department of Home Affairs. The acting provincial commissioner promised that the provincial head of Home Affairs is on board. I spoke to the Director General of Home Affairs. We have been in conversation since last night. I have spoken to our colleagues from a state security agency so that we can get all the intelligence that we require on this particular individual and see how far back we can investigate him and any linkage to other bodies, because you will recall that where the first body was recovered, two more bodies were recovered.
1: Right, Tibele Masekelo, ke phini ngamkhosi wamaphoyisa ke kuzwe lonke lelo ke khuluma ke lana ngayimlisa ke lo ke khala masonga sikwanyela ke la ngemva kuthola kwisidumbu sowesifazane ngomhla 15 kuJulayi endaweni ke sesigangeni eduze ka R21 khona eCampton Park. 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
2: The withdrawal of criminal charges is not a certificate of competent leadership. It cannot absolve the head of SAPS from answering for catastrophic failures that occurred under his authority and watch. Nor can it erase the blood of 93 men whose deaths still cry out for justice. Until those questions have been answered, returning General Masimola to the head of SAPS would not restore stability.
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3: And we have noted with disdain the behavior of those people. And we are going to deal with it using the long arm of the law. Because his worship here has championed a process of engaging them. And on very clear principle, acknowledging that no one has a birthright to contracts in the city.
0: Sengiphethe imeya kaMasipala weTheku uKhansela Siriqaba uthi maningi amathuba emsebenzi avulekile ngesikhathi kwathiwa imgwaqo ke wamabhasi eGoldeben. 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
2: We have decided in fact all is in plan now to have Goldeben going live in December time. We'll actually specify the date and we hope to have the minister coming down to set it live.
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6: 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This thing of tenders is what is causing problem. I want a security guard as a government. I go hire a middleman.
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7: Are involved in drug trafficking and commit high levels of violence. Street gangs have some form of identifying structure featuring a hierarchy which is usually based

0: based on age, physical strength, propensity to violence, or older sibling rank. If I may explain a little bit, Commissioner, especially the part that talks to older sibling rank. In most instances, especially in the Western Cape, the juveniles that we receive, I may refer to Paulsmo management area. When you check their history, you would discover that either the father or the uncle, someone in the family, older, has been a member of the gang and actually held a rank. So when they come into correctional facilities, already they are members of gangs as juveniles. And we also have statistics of juveniles and youth that are going through the courts, accused of murder, or some of them are sentenced, having committed those crimes as part of gangs. Because as what the gangs would practice as a strategy, they would push those murders to juveniles and the youth, understanding that the criminal justice system would treat juveniles differently from an adult who can make decisions in terms of how the law would approach it. So that's why most of the murders that we see in the Western Cape come from the category of juveniles. They get recruited in that manner.
1: Thank you. We'll go on to the to just demonstrate how the infiltration works within the Department of Correctional Services. If you turn just a page back of that file, page 145. If you can just read paragraph 9 and explain the interaction or how the community gang and the prison gang align.
0: Thank you, Commissioner. There is a growing evidence that the prison gangs and community gangs are inextricably linked to each other. Crime studies indicate that there is a growing tendency of criminal organizations or criminal syndicates to infiltrate prison gangs for furthering criminal activities.
1: Thank you. Can we just elaborate on that and how it happens and how it affects or gets to be done within the correctional services?
0: Well, a life example is the numbers that we have at the Johannesburg management area. We have two street gangs that operate in the area of Eldorado Park that find themselves in members find themselves in correctional facilities. We have the Vardaros and the Fast Guns. Now, there is a raging battle between these two gangs in the streets outside. And what we have also discovered, of course, also out of information that we would get from crime intelligence, is that when some of these gang members are exposed to serious fire outside, they actually commit crimes that would get them arrested, and they come into a correctional facility. And because we have security protocols and arrangements to make it a point that each and every inmate is safe, they then are in a better place as compared to being in the streets and facing fire. Now, what that does, let me just backtrack a bit. For that to happen, they have to have a relationship with the gangs inside. As I indicated earlier on, that their rank is recognized, their membership is recognized, and they operate.
2: Commissioner Zamache, Lenings Mafrega, Loyoga, Kulmananga, like a Kuras, Gutia, Bandaya Inch, Titeka Kuhn, Belaglis, Zenzo Zau, Kebengi, Kamagilis of Budala, Western Cape, so Kotwa, Pegini, background, Saluanja, La Gutla, Mange Malume, Kota Kuhn, and Jueka, Zekai, Oinganye, Ye Makimbu, Kelege, Totsek Pushadog, Bona, Lava Bantuge, Abash.

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2: The preliminary information is that it seems the body was dumped there. The incident happened somewhere. We'll follow up through our investigation and see what we can get out of this incident. This site is not good at all. For now, the scene is still active. We still have to get the details, even the people who discovered, who saw, etc.
1: Sengiphethe inhlangano yomphakathi Mining Affected Communities United imakha ithi ke yize esehoqisiwe amacala abekwe loyo ngikhomishana amaphoyisa kuzona komisi uGenene Fane Masimula, kodwa kufanele ukuthi kusheshe athathwe isinqumo sokuthi abuyiselwe emsebenzini. 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
3: Withdrawal of criminal charges is not a certificate of competent leadership. It cannot absolve the head of SAPS from answering for catastrophic failures that occurred under his authority and watch. Nor can it erase the blood of 93 men whose deaths still cry out for justice. Until those questions have been answered, returning General Masimola to the head of SAPS would not restore stability.
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1: izwi lomzansi yizwe umehluko
2: it does include receiving reports investigating and acting on the conduct of officials.
3: Yeah.
2: Thank you, Commissioner.
4: Thank you. And then you can continue to paragraph, I think we're paragraph 74, if I'm not mistaken.
2: It's 75.
4: 75, okay.
2: The National Commissioner submits an annual report to Parliament on the activities and outcomes of these directorates in accordance with the department's statutory reporting obligations. The next segment is the gang combating strategy. The department's gang combating strategy was approved in the year 2021

0: It is the principal policy instrument for addressing gangsterism within correctional centers. Its objectives are as follows: to maintain a secure and safe environment conducive to rehabilitation and to the attendance of remand detainees at court, to prevent and reduce the impact of disruptive groups, including gangs, on the management of correctional centers, to enable intersectoral cooperation between government and civil society in promoting correctional center and community safety, to build knowledge of gangs and of effective combating responses so as to inform, review, and improve the strategy, to develop programs aimed at preventing and combating gangsterism, and to combat gang activity among parolees and probationers under the community corrections. Operational measures implemented under this strategy include the separation of gang leaders by cell to disrupt continuous communication, the transfer or dispersal of high-risk gang leaders across correctional centers, consistent application of the disciplinary system under Section 23 of the Act, standardized gang profiling, tattoo documentation, and maintenance of a gang register across all management areas, enhanced main gate management, regular searches and monitoring through security systems, family support structures delivered through social work services, structured attention to offender complaints and requests under Section 21 of the Act. The department is continuously reviewing and updating the gang combating strategy to ensure that it remains responsive to evolving criminal threats and changes in the crime profile within correctional centers. The strategy is annexed as Annexure MST 40.
1: Commissioner, I just want to interrupt quickly. You say that the department is continuously reviewing. What are the intervals? As I understand, is it every 5 years in terms of the Act, or how regular is it?
0: It is every 5 years. We are actually currently in a process of reviewing the strategy. It's an intense process that takes us between 6 to 12 months, because we have to work on the information and update as per the paragraphs that I have read out.
2: Commissioner Zamachele ke phambwa commissioner kelena ke kamadlanga kwezinye indaba ke la imeka masipala kwaSethekwini la ukhansela ku Cyril Xaba la ethi ke maningi ke mathuba ke emsebenzi 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
3: 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So, yeah, we're not going to do my injection with economy.

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3: in South Africa's politics, but this is the new politics, the new normal of the government of national unity.
4: Similapa on the shoulders of more than 20,000 women, strong women who were feisty women in 1956, and indeed that baton has been given to us as women of today.
5: So we celebrate their courage, their commitment, their determination, and their passion to ensure that women are free, women are equal, women are emancipated, women are free from gender violence. We also celebrate all the women through their generations, including the present generation.
6: SA Drive, Kuyizwe loMzansi.

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1: But most importantly, we are encouraging our communities to adhere to those weather warnings that we've been issuing since yesterday. Our municipalities are also on standby. They've created safety havens, community halls and public facilities will be open for anyone who may need safer places. We are particularly encouraging residents, particularly in informal settlements and low-lying areas, to adhere to this weather warning to monitor the water levels on the roads and the water level that are flowing through in their houses. So we have places that we have identified, particularly in the coastal areas, as high-risk areas. So we are keeping a very close eye on those areas and we'll ensure that should there be a need, we'll move with speed to evacuate people sometimes. And when we do that, we do encourage people to cooperate with us and our disaster management.
0: Zinyeke zezinto ke lezi etheke zahlaloka uyena kumnumzana ke usiboniswa umngadi kwonake lapho umnyango ke kakhulukazi ke we Cooperative Governance and Traditional Affairs ekhuluma ke nabo ke lapha 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
2: I will not know what are the conditions of the Democratic Alliance. So far I know the informants will be in the communities. Yes, that is where we are getting information. Only the law enforcement and the state authority can comment on or confirm that they are putting forward what you call the reward. That is what I can answer to. What the DA has suggested, I don't know how are they going to be combining it. It cannot be a combine. How are their terms and references of doing so, whether they are legally correct to be pronouncing on giving in. I think what I would have done was to partner and collaborate with the state, because this is a state issue, and for me I want to remain an administrative employee of the state, not a politician. I don't know how it works in the political space to give the rewards, where I have never seen it happening before, so I don't know how they are going to be working in that one. In as far as the police is concerned, there is a process that is followed when a reward, as it was pronounced, that will be followed. There is a committee that will then evaluate what is presented with the person that have provided the information, and that 400,000 that was declared by the acting national commissioner, it will follow all the due processes in terms of our informal reward system. So we are going to follow the same system that we are always employing when we request information.
0: Zinyeke zazinto ke lezi impela ke thekeza hlaloka emsakazweni ke wakho yezo lomzantsi uyona ke impela.

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3: You know, it will be extremely important for us to continue the FIFA break with 3 points. I need to have a bit of pressure off our shoulders, knowing that you know, we're keeping up with the pace, with the guys, with the teams that are on top of the league.
2: And umqeqeshiwe bafana bafana sesimenzele isquad sakhe esizodlala kuyona ke iAFCON qualifiers ka-2027. 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
3: in our community, and the police took time to respond to the crime scene. And of course, we must also say it, that law enforcement agencies are also not doing their job here in the city of Ekurhuleni. SAPS is not doing its job. The detectives here, the station commanders are not doing their job. There are many, many, many reported cases of gender-based violence here in this particular police station. We are failing to ask ourselves that, why are investigators

0: prosecutions delayed? Why are the perpetrators not persecuted? Why are the victims not given enough support by SAPS, by the health, the social Department of Social Development? Why are the victims of gender-based violence not given that particular justice? We can't sit and join the band of men that wants to also blame our women for dying. We're not going to join that band and blame the women of South Africa for dying and being killed by criminals who are walking freely in our streets. We're not going to allow that. So we're here to say that we're condemning gender-based violence in its strongest form, and of course we're calling upon for law enforcement to act decisively in making sure that they hold the perpetrators accountable.
1: Zinyeke zazinto ke lezi khona bathi ke yini ngempela ebidileyisa kakhulu yazibona kamaphoyisa ke khona ke lapha ko Kempton Park kokuruleni ukuthi bawasukumela amacala ngoba akuwona la order kuphela 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
0: Unfortunate that the women of South Africa have went to the courts of this country picketing and protesting and demonstrating in their numbers, requesting government to support. And it's unfortunate that the government of the day is deaf. And I'll make a practical example about that. When the people of South Africa raised concerns about illegal immigration, government said that the people of South Africa are crazy. When the females of this country are raising issues about gender-based violence, the government of the day is still pretentious as if it's acting and responding to those crises. So that should tell you, my dear brother, that you are dealing with a government that does not prioritize the interests and the aspirations of the people of South Africa. It's just a government that is in the pursuit of personal self-enrichment while purporting to be responding to the cries of the people of South Africa. So it's however unfortunate, and we can only do as much as concerned citizens of this country. I must of course agree with you that demonstrations and pickets might not be enough. Messages of condolences, sympathy to the families. It's however unfortunate that me and you are standing here and there are families that are preparing for funerals.
1: Zinyeke zendaba ke lezi khona umsakazweni ke wakho yezweni lapha ya ku TikTok wawo ke nje umsakazo undlunkulu lapha ya uDotza uthi ke sawubona ke mangubane mfethu ngiyakubingelela bese uthi ke 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
4: It's going to be extremely important for us to get 3 points. We've played two draws in games that we should have won. And especially now that we're going into the FIFA break, you know, it'll be extremely important for us to continue the FIFA break with 3 points. And with a little bit of pressure off our shoulders, knowing that, you know, we're keeping up with the pace, with the guys, with the teams that are on top of the league. Well, I think firstly what to mention is we're preparing well for them, you know. We lost a game that we shouldn't have lost, you know. A game of very few chances, you know, a game of minor mistakes, but at the same time we know that going to this game, you know, it's a team that plays with a lot of counter attacks, you know, a lot of third man runs behind the defense, so it's something that we are really preparing on, something that we are aware of.
3: And umqeqeshi weqembu lesizwe la khona la eNingizimu Afrika kuyibafana bafana uPitso Mosimane usesiqokele ke-squad sakhe sabadlali abangamashumi amathathu kuyisona ke esodlala imidlalo yokuhlungela e-Africa Cup of Nations yawo-ke u-2027. 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
5: We have reduced the 35 to 30 players. Not an easy thing to do, especially when you have to trace and check and follow all the players, because I know you do your homework, so we have to do our homework. Who we called, why we called this guy, and who we didn't call. But you must also understand that we can call all the players from South Africa, right? So unfortunately, I'm the guy who needs to reduce the size to 30. It's part of the job.
3: And iqembu amaZulu FC selazisile ke ngesivumelwano sokusebenzisana phakathi kwabo neqembu laphesheya kwezilwandle eligijima kuyona ke La Liga okuyiLevante. 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
6: There's quite a few major benefits out of the deal. I think firstly it's the pathways that we are able to create for the players. I think most importantly as well, as it's about the knowledge sharing. I think the upskilling and information sharing between the

0: La Liga club with us at youth development level. It's only going to benefit our coaches, and more qualified and more educated coaches leads to a better quality of players that we can produce.
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4: You won't believe what your cousin Tepo said.
5: Which Tepo?
4: Tepo Tepo.
5: Malum Tepo's grandson.
4: He has a Tepo.
5: Hey, baby.
4: Oh no, Tepo Tepo.
5: Oh, Tepo.
4: Yes. Oh. So he was telling me about how Malum Tidiso is
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4: Yeah?
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1: so beautiful with your opening we intend to break barriers we want to expose our children throughout the country our youth to the opportunities that are found in the aviation as well as the defense space
2: I mean it can
0: yeke sasinto ke lezi laba sike khona bafuna ke ukuvula kakhulukazi ke imboni bavula kakhulukazi ke nokubonakala he ukuthi ke le yamboni yezokuvikela engakanani ezweni ke lasenengizema Africa bakwazi ukugqugquzela nokutshala mhlambe kakhulukazi ke iinterest kubonaka abantu abasha bezokela senengizema Africa kubona ke lo wamkhakha
1: who are exceptionally well at mathematics and physical science and those that have potential and love for mathematics and physical science we're also looking at learners who are looking at you know this hidden careers within the aviation and defense space you know I usually say one can become an aviation lawyer you can become a maritime lawyer you know you can become an HR practitioner within specializing within the aviation and defense sector and those are the types of learners that we are looking for young learners that want to break barriers that want to change their lives that want to invent and create new things and this is a really really daunting space because traditionally it is a space that has been occupied you know by white people if I can say that and what we are saying is that we want to allow our children all races to be participating in this industry
2: and the young
0: zinyeke zezinto ke lezi impela ke khona labathi ke khona baqhuquzela nabo ke abantwana kakhulukazi ke abasha noma ke abantu abasha bezwe lasenengizema Africa benza yona ke kakhulukazi ke umkhakha 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
1: We call the prestige STEM group throughout the country, throughout all the schools. We having schools from as far as Taung in the Northern Cape, Senegal in Free State, KZN, as I'm talking to you now, learners from Cape Town are en route, flying for the first time for some of them. So they are going to be interacting. As you can see, the hangar number 7 is full. We've got companies like TITAM, Hensoldt, AMSCO. We have a whole lot of companies from the defense and aviation space. We're also trying to assist the learners, to calm them, to say, you can get into this space. It's very easy to get into this space. Discipline, consistency is equal to success in this space.
0: Zinyeke zazinto ke lezi khona kuwonakelwa mbukiso kakhulukazi ke wazokela phezu kokuvikela ezoningela seNingizimu Afrika kuwonakelo nyaka ka-2026 osuku lwesibilikelo lolukhona namhlanje.
1: My head with an aircraft was when it was flying 30,000 feet. And these kids, when they see an aircraft, they touch it, they feel it, they get inside the cockpit. But importantly, they seeing pilots that look exactly like them. Black female pilots, black female male pilots, you know, colored pilots, Indian pilots that they are seeing here in this space, you know. And we are saying to them, come to this air show so that you will come, become comfortable to know that this is also your space. We are in Heritage Month. And I'm saying to my children that are out there, know that aviation and aerospace and defense is now your new heritage.
0: Sakaza ke wakho yezohlelo sikeqa magula drive show ezinyeke sezinto ke lezi sike sayibona nakulona ke usuku ke elwa namhlanje bake siqhubeka ke khona ke lapha ya mpela ke eTswane khona ke lapha ya 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
2: of the portfolio committee on social development. Well, the committee is an oversight committee of parliament. We have issues that we need to deal with the department, and some of these issues are issues that are in the work that we have to do. We have to exercise oversight over the department. We have to make sure that public participation is happening. We have to make sure that we follow on issues that the department has presented to us through the APPs, through the strategic plans, through all those things. But issues that have stood out from especially the sixth parliament are the issues where we are seeing more and more people becoming the clients of the department because of the unemployment that is happening. More and more people are joining the queues of the grants at the South African Social Security Agency, which is the agency that reports to this department. We are also seeing a situation where the children are there are more numbers of children that are falling, you know, prey of the malnutrition. We having children that are stunted, we having children that are even dying as a result of malnutrition. And so those are the issues that we are so excited. We were so excited when the minister said, look, I'm here now. And also we want to make sure that the key positions in the department and its entities are filled so that we can have

0: you know, warm bodies that are going to attend to these issues that we will raise very sharply. And the minister has very kindly, or actually excitedly for us, said that, guys, I'm here to do the work. Let's work together. You will exercise your oversight. I will make sure that I do my part as well. We actually have a meeting, some kind of an induction workshop that we have where we are putting in place with the secretariat of the portfolio committee in Parliament, and that is meant to do exactly that. That we have a huge responsibility as members of Parliament and as a committee in particular. And so if you look at the department, at the portfolio committee, it's only myself and two other colleagues that are coming from the sixth parliament.
1: Oh, okay.
0: So we have quite a few colleagues that are new into the portfolio committee, which is why this induction stroke, you know, onboarding type of a workshop is very important, because also at that meeting, that is where we are going to be, or the content advisor is going to be presenting the legacy report from the sixth parliament, which lifts all these recommendations and resolutions and you know, issues that we are very concerned about if they are they're not being attended to.
2: Uyena ngempela ke lapha ya uchairperson wa ke lapha ya iportfolio committee yakhona ke lapha kwa social development ngempela ke yena ke umama ke lapha uBridget Masangwa khuluma ngena kabanzi 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
0: reasonable time. But the issue is when the people who now have this information have to go to those sites to get their cards. And that's when even the members of parliament, even myself, I have received messages that say, I have tried, I was given this particular site, which is nearer to where I live. I went there, there were no cards, and then I phoned again, and I didn't get any response, and so on and so forth. So the concern comes from when those efforts are being made to swap, because now the information is available. Nobody has been, you know, not knowing what to do. They have been told that you can get your cards from these retailers at these points and so on and so forth. And all they are trying to do now is use the information. And that's where the issue is. And that's where the source of the concern is, where people have information but they can't use it.
2: Zinyeke zezinto ke lezi lakhona bethi ke lolu hlelo ke loqala ke kushintsha wona kamakhadi lawa ke akasasa kokunye ngempela ke liyakhishwa ke ulwazi kodwa ke abantu mabefinyelela enhlakeni kuthiwa ke mabaza ke kuzona ukuze bezokwazi ukusizakala uthola ukuthi ke ngempela ke usizo abakwazi ukuthi ke balithole. 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
0: that is exercising oversight over SASSA, over the department and its entities. We have been assured that this is on hand, people are getting their cards, by the time the deadline comes, which has been long coming. I have to make that point, because we are not talking about people that have just been told yesterday that the deadline is on Monday. So that has been a very reasonable and fair sort of a timeline on the part of Postbank. But it is on the ground, at the client-facing level, that where we are saying, where you say there are cards to swap, have cards to swap.

0: where you say the retailers know, because also the issue is that this is not just to say go to any of these retailers. It's selected retailers. Mm-hmm. So when people are having to go to a specific retailer and they don't get the card, that for me is where the problem starts. Mm-hmm. So I'm saying I do not have the exact numbers because I'm one of many people that have been contacted by the by these clients of the bank that are now feeling like they are stranded. I can give you an example of a lady who called me today's Thursday, so she must have called me on Tuesday to say that already her yellow card has been declining when she went to withdraw money. So those are the things that we are saying they should not happen. I know that people must have been, should have been, exchanging their cards and not wait for the last minute. But if you stop a card already around the 4th, I think she said, then that is a problem.
1: Zinyeke zazintokele zike khona yona ke lapha ya usihlalo wayo ke lapha ya portfolio committee ya social development kulona ke parliament lezweke laseNingizimu Afrika khuluma ke nabo kwabezindaba 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
0: Verifications that must happen, and so if you verify yourself and you find that you are the one that you said you are to SASSA, and then you are now trying to get your card to be changed as well. Remember, these things are happening parallel to one another. So if I am verified and need to exchange my card, and I have a long queue that I join at 4 o'clock, and then at 8 o'clock, this is in the morning, at 8 o'clock I'm told that the office is closed, or I'm told that we don't know anything about the card swapping and so on and so forth. The levels of panic are unnecessarily heightened because we should be doing what we tell people we will do. Because this time around, we don't have people that say, I didn't even know about this.
2: Of course.
0: People knew. So part of the work was done to say, please make sure that you swap your card by this time.
1: Zinyeke zazinto ke lezi khona umsakazo ke wakho yezohlelo sikeqa amagola drive show kuthina kwakho ke nje ukuphawula sibhekena kona kama voice notes kanjalo ke nawe ke lapha emqhafazo umlalele ngena eshiya kona uphawula nje kwakhe umlalele ke uthi ke futhi baphinda ke sicela ke siphinde ke nombolo ke lapha ya kwa Vix masiqhubeka kanje naloku hlelo sokwenze njalo semsakazweni sabona
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2: But this is not a call for panic, it is a call for action. Every resident can help by using only the water they need, fixing leaking taps and toilets, avoiding unnecessary running water, watering their gardens responsibly, and reporting burst pipes and leaks as soon as possible. Remember that high consumption puts pressure not only on the dams but on the entire systems, from treatment and pumping to reservoir and distribution. We urge residents to act now before conditions become critical.
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3: When they come into correctional facilities, already they are members of gangs. We also have statistics of juveniles that are going through the courts accused of murder, or some of them are sentenced as part of gangs. That's why most of the murders that we see in the Western Cape come from the juveniles.
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0: 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So it's something that we are already preparing on, something that we are aware of.
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2: We have to reduce the 35 to 30 players. Not an easy thing to do, especially when you have to trace and check and follow all the players. Because I know you do your homework, so we have to do our homework. Who we called, why we called this guy, you know, who we didn't call. But you must also understand that we can call all the players from South Africa, right? So unfortunately, I'm the guy who needs to reduce the size to 30. It's part of the job.
1: Kanti yena ke uMosimane ubesememezela ke ngaloyo ozoba ingxenye ye technical team yeqembu lakhe yena lapha uMorena Rama Reboti. 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
3: There's quite a few major benefits out of the deal. I think firstly it's the pathways that we are able to create for the players. I think most importantly as well as it's about the knowledge sharing. I think the upskilling and information sharing between the La Liga club with us at youth development level. It's only going to benefit our coaches, and more qualified and more educated coaches leads to a better quality of players that we can produce.
1: Okwamanje indaba zezemidlalo angiyibekelanga ukuthembisa ukuthi kusasa kuseni imbizo breakfast show khona uNtobe Kombeli unezinye indaba zezemidlalo.
4: Ezemidlalo kwizwi loMzansi. 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
5: Uthinta abafazi, uthinta ibhokotho. Simi lapha on the shoulders of more than 20,000 women, strong women who were feisty women in 1956, and indeed that baton has been given to us as women of today.
6: So we celebrate their courage, their commitment, their determination, and their passion to ensure that women are free, women are equal, women are emancipated, women are free from gender violence. We also celebrate all the women through their generations, including the present generation.
4: SA Drive, kuyizwi loMzansi.
7: Sakazake wakho yezohlelo sikeqa amagoli la drive show siyaqhubeka impela ke siyakubekela bona kabalaleli abathake bangena beshiya kona ke nje ukuphawula sophinde siya nakhona ke lapha etolo zethu bese siqhubeka nazo ke inhlelo.
8: Society, ward councillors, I think it's about time because everything else is really failing, totally failing. As a matter of fact, I will say this, we as men and the men of God, we are failing the women and the gogos and the grandmothers. But this program should be coordinated. It's a bottom up. It's not top down. It's a bottom up where a pastor or a leader of the church and they adopt a police state or the police state adopt churches. And on a weekly basis, we scan a community. Now think about this. If every community have such

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1: But this is not a call for panic, it is a call for action. Every resident can help by using only the water they need, fixing leaking taps and toilets, avoiding unnecessary running water, watering their gardens responsibly, and reporting burst pipes and leaks as soon as possible. Remember that high consumption puts pressure not only on the dams, but on the entire systems, from treatment and pumping to reservoir and distribution. We urge residents to act now before conditions become critical.
0: Angizibeke lamlaleli, umasipala weTheku uthi konke kumi ngomumo ngasohlangothini labezimo zezinhlekelele ukuqapha isimo kulesimo sezulu esimuncu. 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

0: And we have noted with disdain the behavior of those people. And we are going to deal with it using the long arm of the law. Because his worship here has championed a process of engaging them. And on very clear principle, acknowledging that no one has a birthright to contracts in the city.
1: If you know, you know.
2: Bebekuthembi sele ukuthi ke sokhuluma nalowo okhulumela wona ka ama Metropolis lapha ke eThekwini uBoyz ke Zungu nesizwe ke ngosuku lakusasa ukuthi ke ngabe ke izinto ke zini kanjani. 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
1: 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And we are going to deal with it using the long arm of the law. Because his worship here has championed a process of engaging them. And on very clear principle, acknowledging that no one has a better

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1: Police operation analyzed the information, and when they arrived at the house, they found 5 men and introduced themselves as police officers. Upon requesting to search the 5 men, one of them ran inside the house and shots were fired. During the exchange of gunfire, the suspect was shot and fatally wounded. Preliminary investigations suggest that suspect was a feared member of a notorious West gang and was among the young men who were seen firing guns in a recent viral video, which was presumably recorded in Pomash. No police officer was injured during the shootout, and a case of attempted murder on police officers was opened for investigation.
0: Izangoma zezulu sezikhiphe isixwayiso ke sesigaba ke sesithupha u-orange level 6 wemvule namandla elindeleke kulesifundazwe namuhla nakusasa. 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
8: I don't know what if I do such, not about only yourself, but I want to believe you send a very strong and powerful message out there to the community. Uguti, let not just litter, we can still convert that litter into something. We can still recycle from that litter to empower ourselves, to empower ourselves, social economy. To look beautiful, you want to become.
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2: When they come into correction facilities already they are members of gangs. We also have statistics of juveniles that are going through the courts accused of murder, or some of them are sentenced as part of gangs. That's why most of the murders that we see in the Western Cape come from the juveniles.
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3: The preliminary information is that it seems the body was dumped there. The incident happened somewhere. We'll follow up through our investigation and see what we can get out of this incident. This site is not good at all. For now, the scene is still active. We still have to get the details, even the people who discovered, who saw, etc.
0: Inhlangano yomphakathi Mining Affected Communities United in Action ithi ke yize esehoxisiwe kamacala ke abebekwe lokho ngukhomishana wamaphoyisa kuzwelonke uNkosamisiwe uJenene Ufane Masimula, kodwa kufanele umngameli uCyril Ramaphosa aqale ke athathe isinqumo sokumbuyisela emsebenzini. 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
4: The withdrawal of criminal charges is not a certificate of competent leadership. It cannot absolve the head of SAPS from answering for catastrophic failures that occurred under his authority and watch. Nor can it erase the blood of 93 men whose deaths still cry out for justice. Until those questions have been answered, returning General Masemola to the head of SAPS would not restore stability.
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1: May I proceed?
2: Please.
1: My Lord, let me start with a couple of comments. Both the applicant and the respondent, I think, are leaders in their own right, both of them.

0: Respectable people, I think I would really plead with my learned friend that we should treat both of them with some respect. I think to talk about slumber and all the things to both of them. And I would urge, I would do my best to respect Mr. Mbalula as well, because I think the fact that we represent parties does not mean we must insult in any way the litigants themselves. And so I think I would urge my friends to desist from those snide comments about litigants. We are advocates. We're not involved in the battle. The other thing I wanted to say as I start is that I will end with this, is that my learned friend also makes the mistake of making a lot of submissions from the bar about certain details, about who has said what in the ANC, which structures have said what. I'm not a member. I suppose he's not, he may be, but it's not important. It's not in the papers, and it's not the legal issues to be determined by your lordship. My lord, let me summarize this case, what it's about, and then look at each component of it that we're going to deal with. Your lordship will realize that my learned friend hasn't once taken your lordship through what this is about, and your lordship put it at paragraph 5 of the notice of motion. You haven't been taken to any detail about the interdict, the requirements of an interdict that is sought therein. I know that your lordship made common cause with my friend about urgency.
1: No, I believe I said a prima facie.
0: Yes, a prima facie common cause. May I also indicate that I would like to address the course on urgency?
1: Yes, please.
0: Because it's not as obvious as it's made out to be. And my lord, I want to tell your lordship too that we, in the affidavits, and your lordship will see this in what is page of the case lines 001-112 to 001-15. This is just an explanation of these two leaders, which is uncontested, and that these are two prominent leaders, not just in the ANC, but in the country. And I do not want to...
1: Mr. Sikatani, the page 00115.
0: I'm saying it's in the affidavits. That's paragraph. Can I give the paragraphs?
1: Yes, please.
0: Yeah, that's... you would find it on... of our affidavit, the respondent deals with her own... in her affidavit, the section on her history. I'm just making that point. But I'm not going to repeat their history. It's uncontested. And what I want to say as well, my lord, is that right at the beginning, you will see that in the heads, and as I made the point earlier, that my learned friend has not taken this court through the requirements of the interdict about which we are here today, is that we received two sets of heads of argument in these proceedings on Thursday. We received heads of arguments that depart from the notice of motion that you have up to 6. Because the case that is made in the affidavits, both the founding and the replying affidavits, is the case for a final interdict. We received heads on Thursday, last week, whose emphasis is which seek an interim interdict. We filed our heads responding to that, which had departed from the case made in the affidavits. We then received heads again when we'd filed ours, or during that process, that now seeks again. You will see that the requirements in the first cert talks about the prima facie case, irreparable harm, all those four interim interdict requirements. When the papers seek final interdict, which would have been the clear right, the apprehended harm, and no substantial alternative remedy. I'm pointing this.

0: sound.
1: That both sets been uploaded.
0: But I've seen the one that is that talks about the prima facie case. I'll take your lordship to that. Because that's not the case pleaded in the papers. It pleads it for an interim interdict. That is not pleaded in any affidavit. It's a set of heads of arguments that are found in these papers. That's how confused this entire case is. And that's what we've had to deal with. And today, again, as you know, you've not been taken through a single requirement of an interim interdict. That is the essence of this case. And those are the preliminary issues I wanted to raise about this case. Because, as I say, we've taken 1 hour, 15 minutes in a case that is an urgent interdict. You've not been addressed about the nature of that interdict, whether it's a final interdict or interim interdict that we are that is raised only in the heads of argument. So we here not knowing what case to meet, because our learned friends have shifted from that. But they filed later another set, which goes back to the pleaded case.
1: I and saw two sets of heads of argument. I presumed, apparently incorrectly, that it was a copy.
0: No, it is a copy. You will see, my lord. This is the thing about this. As my learned friend makes all snide comments about people, it simply has paragraph 13, both sets, the heads of arguments to which we were required to respond, that was set, is a complete departure from the pleaded case. Because it seeks the heads of argument written by our learned friends, the lawyers, seek what the litigant does not seek. Seeks an interim interdict. And that's why I'm not surprised that my learned friend has not ventured into those two. Because the law is clear about both. But to move away from that, my lord, may I make a case about urgency?
1: Yes.
0: Because it's important that I start there. Is that in one of the paragraphs, and my learned friend said it here in his attempt at dealing with technology, a subject about which I know nothing personally. But in dealing with urgency, my learned friend first, as Mr. Mbalula does in the affidavit, he says, because of technology, every fleeting second counts when you are dealing with ongoing, let's call it insult or injury to one's reputation. Because it's not important. We are not, legally, we are not dealing at this point whether you can come to court on an urgent basis seeking interim interdict pendente linte. You can do that. There is law about that. And then we'll get to the case of EFF versus Manuel about that. We're dealing with whether does the conduct of the litigant seeking to skip the queue in court justify, do the circumstances justify skipping the queue? It means being dealt with urgently. And secondly, the second leg of the urgency requirement of is whether there is no possibility or that he can get no redress, substantial redress in the normal course. Now let's trace the conduct of the applicant. Because in it there is false generosity. From the 3rd of August, on the 3rd of August, there is the impugned statements, which are not disputed. They were made and they were meant. On the 4th, this is when, how quick the applicant responds to this matter. He writes to the respondent and he says, well, you have defamed me. This continues to defame me. In fact, he uses the word every

0: meeting second is important. But in that letter, he gives himself more than fleeting seconds, 10 days. He offers that generosity, having stated that every fleeting second in matters of defamation on digital platforms counts. He doesn't offer that 10 days. He says, on the 14th, you may answer. He writes this on the 4th. This generosity, my lord, is in complete contrast with what we are told about digital platforms, that every day, every second, numbers increase, and therefore the continuation of this. So we make this point to say the urgency here from that 10 days, it's a classic self-creation of urgency. I give myself 10 days generously. It's not asked. It's not asked for. And that conduct itself means that 10 days is some kind of space he gives himself. Well, maybe there could be an argument that, well, he wants to know if the respondent is going to blink. Well, as much as the attorneys write back on the 4th, I mean on the 7th, they say, well, we are not in a position to consult with our client. She's traveling, but she stands by her statement. Mr. Mbalula knew from the 4th, when she became generous with the 10 days, on the 7th, when he got the letter, not once did the respondent ever hesitate about her position. And for that reason, my lord...
1: So you say on the 7th, the whatever attempt there might have been at preventing litigation had run its course.
0: It had run its course. But we're saying more than that, my lord. We're saying this grant, this expression of generosity of 10 days is a classic case of an applicant who, while arguing that every minute, every day, every second counts, has 10 days that he gives himself. We've just heard from my learned friend that every day, every second, every hour, the numbers increase. And the point I'm making, you cannot do that, have that 10 days that you give yourself and still ask the court to hear you urgently. And the second...
1: Does that not address a degree of urgency more than the fact of urgency? This application wasn't brought on very extremely short notice.
0: Yes.
1: And you might have an argument, if you said there was a 10-day gap and then he brings an application on 24 hours notice. Certainly there's an argument to be made that the 24 hours in light of those 10 days is not reasonable. But why does that impact on a hearing now?
0: No, all I'm saying, my lord, is that the urgency that is expressed about the ongoing publication and coming to court on an urgent basis, it's not even I think the 10 days, my lord, my submission is that the court cannot ignore a litigant who comes on an urgent basis and himself or herself creates a delay in coming to court without being asked. I'm submitting that the court must take into account the fact that a matter cannot be urgent, even if you're dealing with... I'm not even arguing that it's extremely urgent. I'm saying for the submissions that are made,
1: yes,
0: about
1: Mr. Mbalula's conduct doesn't gel with the...
0: It doesn't gel with the lecture we are getting about technology and all of this. For that purpose, as much as I'm going to move to the merits, for that purpose, we submit that this matter, the circumstances for agency have not been set out. And in fact, it's self-created.

0: And we argue that there isn't an argument here in the submission why this matter cannot be dealt with. There is no satisfactory remedy other than urgency.
1: So that could be dealt with in the ordinary course?
0: It would be dealt with in the ordinary course.
1: In this format or in a different format?
0: It could be a different format. I'll come to this, my lord, because our learned friend abandons an pleaded case for damages that they say must be sent to oral evidence. I don't think my learned friend can get away with simply saying, oh, that falls. Because it's a pleaded case. No, it's an unpleaded case, but we are told that it must go to oral evidence. Your lordship will realize that when matters are sent to oral evidence, matters of quantum or damages, the litigant has pleaded that case.
1: And there has to be a case for everything but the quantum.
0: Absolutely.
1: Yes,
0: you have to plead the case that you ask the court. You can't just say, oh, that falls, we'll deal with it later, when you've put it here in the affidavit. So there are a couple of points that we want to make in these arguments. My lord, can I just say that our heads are quite comprehensive, and I do not seek to read them out, because I think your lordship would see that it would take me hours to get to everything. We stand by them. I'll make a summary of the arguments that we make. And we make 5 points. And the first point we're going to deal with, we propose, is the essence of the claim, which I think there is no dispute about. And then we will deal with what we call a genuine and material dispute of fact in this matter. And therefore, we will make the submission there that motion proceedings are not appropriate for matters where a genuine dispute of fact not just arises, could have been anticipated. Because that's the point we will make. It doesn't arise simply because Mr. Sibiya has emerged. This could have been anticipated, and that's the law about motion proceedings, that an applicant must be able to see that this type of matter is likely to have disputes of fact. In fact, the more my learned friend argued, the more convinced we should be about the complexity of this matter and that it can't be dealt with on papers. Number two, we also say, this is the issue my learned friend has not dealt with, that the applicant seeks a final interdictory relief on an event that has already occurred. The proverbial horse has bolted, we will say. Long gone. Three.
1: But that's not all. The
0: that's not all. But that is five. There are others that are declaratory orders that he seeks. Well, the next point takes us there. The applicant should have joined the podcast where the alleged defamatory statements were made. We will make the arguments in that. And I've already dealt with agency, so that falls away, and I stand by my argument there. And then we say, if one looks at, and I hope not to go to the three requirements for final interdict. We say in the heads of arguments, and we take the court through the cases, no case has been made on each of those three requirements, the clear right, apprehended continuing harm, and the fact that there's no remedy available. We argue that a case has been not made for those three requirements, not here and not in the papers and not in the hearings. And so let me start with the first topic, my lord. The essence of the case. Well, we will know that the applicant alleges that the respondent has defamed him because she, as he says, falsely accused him of dishing out money at a conference. My learned friend vacillates between whether the issue is whether money, the role of money is a concern, or the issue is just the mention of the applicant.

0: And in that point, the point we want to make is that he further says the respondent should have used, this comes from the applicant, actually, this idea that we're being told the ANC internal issues don't matter. In paragraph 49, think of the founding affidavit, you will see it is the applicant who invokes ANC structures as a place to which the respondent should have gone. So we raise that issue because he raises it. He says this, and he even attaches the constitution of the ANC. Because according to the applicant, he says this issue is a moral and ethical issue. He describes it. He defines it as a moral and ethical issue in paragraph 42 and 44 of the founding affidavit.
1: But the context is slightly different.
0: Yes, I accept that he says that in a different context. But I'm saying the issue that one has not reported this or should have is actually not necessarily a relevant issue for your lordship today. It's only relevant to the fact that we've raised it because there is a remedy that the applicant says it's available for the two of them. For her. So, but anyway, there is another remedy available, but we will get there. He further says that the respondent should have reported the matter. This is where he deals with PRECA and that it is should have reported it to the police. He accuses Mr. Sibiya as well. Your Lordship will find this in paragraph 77 and 76 to 81 of the founding affidavit. And he says actually, paragraph. He says, at no stage during the NEC meetings has the respondent raised her allegations against me. So it is the applicant who raises this issue. And overall, the case of the applicant as we see it, is that the applicant denies that he was involved in distributing money at the conference to influence leadership, electoral outcomes, and says that the respondent doesn't have. And this is the important thing because it brings Mr. Sibiya's affidavit, a shred of evidence. And we will argue when we get there that the respondent has produced more than a shred. To describe an affidavit as a police affidavit, as if it's derogatory to call it a police affidavit, is itself inappropriate because it's actually where it's an agency of the state, he goes there to state that his statements are true.
1: Yeah, but I think Mr. Sitene's point was more that it wasn't a formal confirmatory affidavit which the deponent says he read the founding affidavit and he confirms that.
0: Well, I'll get to what exactly makes the point for evidence, a confirmatory affidavit or a direct evidence from a witness. We will get there. As to whether we're not dealing with semantics. And in fact, a direct witness who puts up an affidavit cannot be accused of having something of less probative value than if he had just said, I confirm. It's actually absurd to suggest that a confirmatory would have more probative value than direct evidence. Now, because the applicant denies the allegations, he asks the court to agently make a final determination of his rights. Final determination by way of declaratory orders, that is the orders up to 5. Specifically, he wants the court to declare that the allegations against him are false and defamatory. And second, that the application was and continues to be unlawful. Those will be found in paragraphs 13.2 and 13.3 of the founding affidavit. That is where he talks about the shred of evidence. The only interdictory relief sought in these proceedings by the applicants relates to restraining the respondent from publishing any statement that says or implies that the applicant was complicit in bribery. That's paragraph 13.5. And the other relief, which seek to direct the respondent to retract and apologize for the allegation, which is in paragraph 13.4 of the founding affidavit, or the notice of motion. So no, it's 30,

0: It's paragraph 13.4, is within the context of defamation treated as compensatory relief, akin to damages. That's what it wants. As held in the EFF versus manual and NBC holdings that has been cited. And we will indicate why these are misapplied, completely misapplied. Even the paragraph 111 that is quoted selectively. If you go to the next paragraphs and 88 above that paragraph, if you're reading it not to mislead the court, you will see that what that case says is completely different from what my learned friend is arguing. But I'll get there. The applicant agrees with us. I'm glad that my learned friend said it here, that the horse has bolted. The proverbial horse has bolted about what has happened. What we are left with is whether there is a risk or possibility of republication.
1: Well, there seems to be some evidence of actual republication and not only the risk of
0: it. Well, I'm not following.
1: Well, there's evidence put up that this particular video clip has garnered however many votes.
0: And, well,
1: not votes, it was accessed that many times. And it seems to me to follow from the nature of social media that there is an ongoing risk of this sort of publication.
0: Absolutely. I couldn't have put it better, my lord. Let me agree with you further to say that's exactly why the respondent is in no control, even if order was given here. That kind of republication resides in the owner of the podcast. She can retract today if the court so orders. But that video, the republication of that video, that footage, is not in the control of the respondent. What she can answer for is whether she can repeat or she will repeat.
1: Yes, and of that you say there's no evidence.
0: There's absolutely no evidence of that, of speculating, of apprehending that. And to say, no, but Mr. Ndlozi did not say, is no answer with respect to the fact that My client has no control over the publication and republication and all the figures you were given. That can happen today, even if your lordship orders that she must retract. It can happen because Mr. Ndlozi's podcast is not here, and the order would never cover him to stop republishing what's on his platform. He can do that every day until the end of the year.
2: Isikhathi ngu 13 minutes after 7 o'clock lelo umsakazo izilomzansi ku 90 FM. 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
2: Trust that in the end this process will yield results that will play a meaningful role towards putting in place mechanisms that will help significantly towards curbing a recurrence of apparent criminality of the nature that is emerging before the Commission. Thus far, a number of people and institutions have supported the Commission process. I will thank them all when this process concludes. Suffice it to say, we are grateful to them all. The overwhelming public support for the commission process is not going unnoticed. For that too, we are truly grateful. Thank you all. Yes, Mrs. Kakane.
3: Thank you, Chair and the commissioners. Today we've got the National Commissioner for the Department of Correctional Services, Commissioner Makhoti Samuel Thabagale. He's going to talk to the infiltration of gangs within part of the criminal justice system, being the ultimate, which is correctional services, which ideally should not have any gaps, as it could undermine the work of the entire criminal justice system. So he's going to take us through his statement, which he's prepared. Can he be then sworn in?
2: Thank you, thank you. Commissioner, will you be swearing or affirming?
4: Swearing. Swearing, Commissioner.
2: Do you swear that the evidence you are going to give is the truth, the whole truth, nothing but the truth? If so, please raise your right hand and say, "So help me God."
4: May so help me God, I swear.
2: Thank you. And for the record, please state your full names.
4: My names are Makhoti Samuel Thabagale.
2: Thank you.
3: Thank you, Chair. Perhaps, Commissioner, would you just, I think, speak to the mics just okay. For the audio?
2: If they can come closer to you, just pull them, please.
3: Yeah.
2: Thank you.
3: Thank you. Commissioners, you would have two files before you. The file containing the statement of the National Commissioner, and you'll have another file, two, which is the file containing annexures prepared by him and his office. Commissioner, you have those as well?
4: Yes, I confirm, Commissioner.
3: Thank you. Could we have them handy, both of them? Will go through them just in the interest of time, because we have to just refer to them, just keep them close by, both of them. We then can start with the statement, which is file one. At page one is the beginning of the statement of the National Commissioner. You confirm that?
4: I confirm, Commissioner.
3: Could you then go to the end of that statement, which is page 28?

0: Page 28.
1: Yes, of that file.
0: Yes,
1: is that your signature?
0: Yes, it is my signature, Commissioner.
1: Thank you. May I just request confirmation that we can rely on the statement, you stand by it, as it is in its current form?
0: Thank you, Commissioner. I stand by the statement in its current form, but I have a request to review one of the paragraphs on the statement, which is under Part C, evidence of political interference or undue influence.
1: That's page 20.
0: That's, yes, page 20, Commissioner. May I proceed, Commissioner?
1: Yes, please.
0: Paragraph 69 refers to a matter of public interest then, which was widely reported also in the media, where a sitting minister sought to visit an offender, a sentenced offender, in a correctional facility. I did not approve the visit because it was not arranged according to procedures, and it was also outside the times or the allocated period for visits. Sentenced offenders are visited over the weekends and or during family days, which would be holidays. And the then minister wanted to visit during the week, and as I've indicated, prior arrangements were not made.
2: Sorry, Commissioner. I thought maybe you were going to say in paragraph 69 there's a mistake. I want to correct it this way.
0: Oh, yes, yes. Apologies, Commissioner. That's exactly what I'm doing. It's on paragraph 69.
2: Yeah. Okay. What's wrong there?
0: What is reported there comes out as if there is or there was a political influence or undue influence. But what is the fact is that the then minister was denied access based on departmental procedures. It came out in the media and it was reported widely as if there was an issue of political interference there. So that's what I wanted to correct.
2: Oh, and you are doing that because this appears under a heading that refers to political interference or undue influence.
0: Yes, Commissioner.
2: So you want to make it clear that you did not authorize...
0: I did not authorize it, but I also want to make it clear, Commissioner, that my understanding is that it was not necessarily political interference.
2: All right, all right. Okay, all right. Are you done then with that...
0: Yes, Commissioner.
2: Okay. Clarification. All right. Thank you.
1: Thank you. Is that all you'd want to correct?
0: Yes, that is all.
1: Thank you.
0: Okay. Later on, Commissioner, if I'm allowed, which information is not on the statement.
1: No, we'll come to that, Commissioner.
0: Thank you.
2: Commissioner, when you get to any paragraph and you want to substantiate on whatever you say in the statement, feel free to do so.
0: Thank you, Commissioner.
2: Yeah, at any point, that is when you get to a particular paragraph.
0: Thank you, Commissioner.
2: Thank you.
1: Thank you, Commissioner, for the guidance. May we then start at paragraph one of the statement. Just in terms of procedure, Chairperson, as I said, I would engage the statement together with the annexures, just not in the interest of time, but also it would make better sense to go to the annexures and the statement rather than wait for the process. Yeah. Thank you. Can you then start reading from paragraph one of the statement?
0: Thank you, Commissioner. I am the National Commissioner of the Department of Correction.

0: Professional Services, herein referred to as the department, appointed in terms of Section 3 of the Correctional Services Act, 111 of 1998, herein referred to as the Act, read together with the Public Service Act 103 of 1994, I commenced office on the 1st of October 2022, and my tenure is to end on the 30th of September 2027. The offices of the Department of Correctional Services are situated at Pinetons Building, corner W.F. Nkomo and Sophie de Brain Street, West Block, in Pretoria. I am the accounting officer and executive head responsible for administration, security and management of correctional centers, remand detention facilities, community corrections throughout the Republic of South Africa. Commissioner, this is at the point where I was requesting that I provide what we normally in our system call reporting the post, which would give the statistics with regards to the population as at the latest beginning of this week.
1: Thank you. Please proceed.
0: The approved accommodation, meaning the number of beds in correctional facilities, is 107 and 67.
1: So, Commissioner, where are you living from?
0: These are just...
1: Oh, I see. Okay.
2: Please give that number again.
0: It's 107,067. Those are the number of beds. If you are to go and count the beds in the 239 active correctional facilities out of 243.
3: What does it mean, 239 active out of 243?
0: 239 active are those that we are currently utilizing. The other number are the ones that are under repairs and maintenance. Mm-hmm. So if we get those to be active, the number of beds will then increase. Thank you, Commissioner. The inmate population is standing at 169,118. Commissioners, I should also qualify this by indicating that on a daily basis, we have movements to courts and we have movements back from courts. So that's why we have daily unlock and daily lockup numbers. Meaning that on a daily basis, we count in the morning and we count in the afternoon when we lock up correctional facilities. Out of the 169,118, we have 106,091 that are sentenced. Those will be the ones that have already started serving their sentences, and they are accommodated separately from those that are still going through the courts. The number of those that are still going through the courts is 62,614. Those are remand detainees. We also have 413 state patients. I wish to also explain here, Commissioners, that we have state patients in correctional facilities because the health system does not have the number of beds to accommodate these state patients who would have been going through the courts those who would have been going through the courts, Commissioners. This on its own is a challenge for us because it means that correctional officials or correctional officers and other officials in the health sections, our psychologists, our social workers, also have to give attention to these inmates. What is also more taxing is that these are inmates that are susceptible to suicides, meaning that on the hour, we always make it a point that we keep contact.

0: These are the statistics that I wanted to provide to the Commission before we get into other matters. They present an overcrowding percentage of 63%. Straddled differently according to provinces or what we call regions in terms of the correctional services landscape. We have six regions. Limpopo, Mpumalanga, Northwest is consolidated into one region, and that is because of the statistics. Free State, Northern Cape is also consolidated into one region, that is also because of
1: Lalela izingxoxo ntsuku zonke kwizwi lomzansi FM. We discuss politics.
2: I'm talking to the country. I'm saying protect him at your own peril, because that's how it starts. It starts with friends. Before we know it, cupcakes will be dominating.
1: Current affairs.
3: Sakazo wakho yizwi lomzansi hlela ke lona ekusasa lethu.
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0: 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also embedded with mental health. It is embedded also with mental health because you won't think ukuthi umuntu ongenza isihluko esikanje umuntu o 100% healthy mentally.
1: Yeah.
0: Very difficult to come to terms with that ukuthi lo muntu lo u healthy mentally. Manje njengoba dengisho nje ukuthi lezi zinto siyayiyeka zi build up. It tells me ukuthi how lacking are we in terms of mental health, in terms of GBV, because into esiyingaki manje yes the government is trying to show ukuthi they want to focus on GBV.
1: Yeah,
0: but what is said ukuthi kukhona ezinye inhlaka ezizama ukuthi igijimise ama statistics kunokulwa nesihlava. 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